0: Carpel and Warren Carpel, playing their chosen sets alongside Stretch Taylor, Brian Jay and Scott James. 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
7: 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Fancy dress is optional. We will see you there.
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11: Dave Smith for the last 2 hours with the Stepping Out Show. He'll be back same time next week, 6 to 8. Got myself, Gary Williams, alongside Johnny Walcott, taking you through it until 10 this evening. Hi to everyone on the chat box. Evening to Andy, Anita, Mabo, TK Max. Hi to Victor, Sarah. Yeah, don't be, if you want to get involved, come join us on the chat box. All the W's, stompradio.com.

How nice is this? Sean Scanlan, Stay Beside Me. 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

tracking about grand. 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In Time, featuring Eric Dillard, Mr. Roy Ayres. Maybe it's Chris and Nancy.

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No. Driving around with a bucket full of wings. 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
7: 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Message us if you would like to join the list to DJ at future events. 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Fancy dress is optional. 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
11: I can't get no sleep.

We went across the board. Of course, Gary treated you. I'm thinking of, and that's yours truly, Johnny Walcott. Thinking of you. Mixing up the old with the new. 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I thought, yeah, this will do. 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She's cancer free. 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

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Kimberly Davis. Doing vibrations. Wednesday night, Gary Williams.

Clifford Chillingford with Richard Payton. Music has the power. This in the background. DJ Spen, In Your Day, War Cry.

0: take you to the top of the hour. Yeah, we're traveling to the Jazz Workshop. Nick Hozier, and maybe a guest. The very best in jazz.
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7: 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Message us if you would like to join the list to DJ at future events. 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Fancy dress is optional. 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

Wherever you are across the world, welcome along to this Saturday's Get Down live on Stomp Radio. Massive thanks to Greg C doing his thing as he does each and every week. And we've just locked it in with a track from the album, which is 50 years old nearly. Songs in the Key of Life, Mr. Stevie Wonder, and Knocks Me Off My Feet.

Well, if you've just joined us for the first time for the Saturday Get Down, our first hour is soul R&B classics. Second hour, we got tempo. We do the re-edit, reworks, reblends, whatever you want to call it. And then third hour, well, I just ask you very politely, please keep it locked with me till 7 p.m. The musical madness for your Saturday afternoon into evening. I'm racing ahead, you know. So busy few weeks, DJing abroad. Loved every second of it. My travel companions, my other half Gav Ford and the wonderful Karen Hayward. And I send that one out to her because I know she loves a bit of Gladys. And yeah, fun, sunshine, music, but most of all, good company. Yeah, and that's what it's all about, sharing similar sort of tasty music, opening our mind to new music or music we might not necessarily listen to, but we did. But I'm back in the studio doing my thing. So, incoming. I'm not going to tell you. I'm just going to play it.

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But I always ask each and every week, how has your week been? Has it been good, okay, or not so good? Well, it's been okay or not so good. Sending out lots of love, as I do each and every Saturday. And hope, just hope, fingers crossed, that the music will help you through for the rest of the day. So this next track, and I always say it when I play it because it brings back memories for me. I was a young girl. Yeah, I was once. And I went and bought my first piece of vinyl with my first bit of pocket money. And it's a classic. Well, what can I say? It was a disco track, okay? So back in the day, I liked my disco. My brother taught me about soul music, but my heart was really in disco. Yeah. Because it made me spin around like a top. It still does now, even all these years later. But enough of my chit-chat. Have a listen.

Yeah, it's you singing all the way through. But did you know that that was actually written about, like, a city girl, yeah, in New York? Unlucky in love, as some of us have been through our lives, but also a bit disillusioned about how, like, city life was and the harsh realities of living in New York. And when you listen to the vocal, you really do understand. And when I interviewed Steve Collazo, and I said to him, your mum did a superb vocal on this, you know, made it relatable. And he said that's what he wanted his mum to do, and that's what she wanted to achieve. So, yeah, still an absolute classic, still a floor filler, and everybody I know knows all the words. Been digging through my archives a little bit. Taking you back to some classic soul. Fat Larry's Band.

haven't played that in an absolute age, I gotta say. 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And yeah, so some of them I'm like, what? Shall I play it? Shall I play it? But I tell you what, that one definitely was in today. It was good enough. So the next one, classic. Everybody loves it. I know, maybe overplayed. But do you know what? I fancy it. I hope you enjoy it. And I'm just going to put it on.

music, Venus Henderson, of course, and Skip to Maloo. Well, I'm going to send out a bit of love, so pin your lug holes back. To Lorraine Hustler, also got to say good afternoon to Mandy and Rodders, Claude and Dolly, Diane Creswell, Jojo Mills, G-Boy, also to Andrew Egan, who had his birthday yesterday. Got to say good afternoon to Alan Harrison. Also got to say good afternoon to our very own Kevin Parkinson, to our very own Greg, of course. I did say hello to him at the start of the show, and I have been chatting to him. Also, Deborah McColgan, lovely Hazel Grace, Elise Lindy. Also to Warren and Sharon, Pablo and Julie, Patrick and Tracy, Randy and Jane, Judith Greaves. Also got to say good afternoon to our very own Anita Long. She listens in. Thank you, my lovely. Lisa and Neville, Lorna Jones, Andy and Jim, Nikki New, Ruben and Maria, Sarah and Marco. Also to Lisa and Matt. Congratulations to Andy and Georgia. They got married today. Party tonight. Oh, my gosh. Also to Bill and Denise. I've got to say good afternoon to Clinton Stevenson, Karen Elizabeth Tucker, Dawn Hatt, Tracy Thorpe, Trevor Archer, John and Kim, Patricia Piggott-Lord. I always have to take that one slowly. Andy and Sherry, Diane Rogers, Julie Van Gogh, Steve and Sarah Rogers, Sarah Turner. Also to Paul and Jane over in Essex, to Sally Ann down in Devon, Tim and Jackie, Debbie and Nikki, the lovely Tracy Roman, Patrick Cairns, Roz Sherry, Algie Joseph, the lovely Karen and Michael Hayward, DJ V, Lorraine and Steve Buchanan. A few more names coming out of the hat before the end of the hour.

afternoon to Jacqueline Quick, Martin Fairweather, Mickey Johnson, Lisa Tilton, Carisha, Kid Curry, Marcia and Michael, Squirly Mez, Debbie Lester, Roger and Shiona, Sheila Harris, Deborah Ann, Millwall Nicole, Clive Kilmartin, Sam Riley, Brendan Fee, Ava Hibbert, Paul Burton and Michelle Browning Johnson. Few more to come out. Don't forget, keep it locked till the top of the hour.

Time to squeeze a little bit more love in to Lady D in Boston, Aaron Miller over in Cali, QB meet in Atlanta, Lenny, Kathy and Sammy over in New York, Howard and Gaynor in Australia, Carmel Millington starting her day over in Vancouver, along with Jane Bolan. Also to Mickey Gonzalez in Tenerife, Freshica Maria and the Clan over in Florida, and Andy Blues in France. I reckon I have about-ish 10 minutes. Yeah, before the top of the first hour. That time has absolutely flown. I don't know where it's gone. So I'm going to leave you with one more to take us up to the top. It's another Mike Moreau re-edit, remix. It's an extended white label, one of my faves. Turn it up, because in hour two, you're going to need your dancing shoes. I'll see you guys on the other side.

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7: 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That's the Soul Till Dusk Club Big Halloween Party, Saturday the 31st of October. Fancy dress is optional. 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
11: Welcome back. It's hour two of the Saturday Get Down. It's time to push that furniture back and get you in the mood for your Saturday evening.

Multitasking at its finest knot. I told you, it's the madness of Saturday Get Down. Each and every week, either gremlins or me not paying attention. But never mind. If you just joined us, welcome along. Turn it up, tell your neighbours, come on, let's get you in the mood. I keep saying it, but I want to feel it.

every Saturday. And before that, you heard Dr. Packer doing his thing, keeping it fresh and real, as he does. So what have I got to throw at you? Well, I'm not going to tell you. I just hope that it gets you in the mood to groove for a Saturday. Simon Kennedy, incoming. And bank statement.

classic Stevie Wonder, DJ Spinner style, and my love is on fire like it is every Saturday. I got time to squeeze a couple more in. You know it, before we get to the top of the second hour and move into hour three, here for the musical madness that is the Saturday Get Down.

just about up. So I tell you what, grab a drink, phone your neighbours, your friends, tell them, lock it in, stompradioallthews.com, and I'll catch you guys back on the other side. I have to pay some bills. Till then, I'll leave you with this.

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So let's go through to 7 p.m. here on Stomp. Chanel and Mr. Michael Gray in the mix, and One Man. Third hour brings you a little bit of funky house, a little bit of new disco, a bit of soulful house. Anything with house on the end, eh? It's the Saturday Get Down. Let's go.

Casper. Lock into that man, he knows his music. Midnight to the small hours here on Stomp Radio for your Saturday evening into your Sunday morning. Track called Loving Life.

track, never tire of it. Patricia Edwards, and Never Gonna Fall in Love. The legend was Mr. Frankie Knuckles featuring Jamie Principle. Bit more up tempo, just for one or two. If you just joined us, welcome along. It's the madness of the Saturday Get Down, taking you through till 7 p.m.

My time for a Saturday evening is just about up. I'm going to play you one more and ask you to come back and join me next week. I'm live from Soul Disciples. Come and join the madness even more. Until then, this girl is out of here. Mwah!

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7: 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Fancy dress is optional. 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

morning. Hopefully I'm coming through loud and clear. Yes, coming live from Soul Disciples. It's yes, very early in the morning. I think I need to at least drink my coffee before I can fully function. Good morning to Colin Riley. I know you're locked in on the outside. Good morning to you, sir.

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So hopefully some around the camp today are up and listening. If I'm up, everybody should be up.

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Are you working today or are you at home chillaxing? Good to have your ears on this early morning Sunday Bricky Show. Live from Hemsby, Soul Disciples.

Johnny Bristol, Strangers in Dark Corners. Good morning to the lovely, the adorable Sharon Murphy. Good morning to you. She's listening in with Lisa, Andy and Nat. Yes, they're down there in the bungalows because I know I had to go and collect my lovely chocolate eclair that she kindly bought for me, which was very nice of you. Thank you very much. And as I went to collect it, I was greeted with a nice glass of Prosecco, which was very nice. So today you can come up to the council block and greet me with a nice sausage sandwich, I think. Yes. Or a shot of adrenaline. Yes, I got to bed at 4, but I decided to have a snack before I went to bed. So I was munching on some crackers and you know how it is when you come in and you've had a long night and you feel a little bit peckish, but then you lay in bed with the awful feeling of acid reflux. Yes, that moment. And then it takes you a little time to get to sleep. And then guess what happens? Yes, the alarm goes off. And here we are,

What a lovely surprise that is. We have Sharon Murphy in the stomp room here. She's just brought me up some crumpets. And of course, a little shot of something. We won't say it on here, but yes, I will. It's Tequila Rose. Don't tell Scott, no. Scott will be asleep anyway. So would you like to come and say hello, Sharon? No, she's saying no, no, no. Thank you ever so much. You are such a little diamond. I love you. Long time.

having a wonderful time. It couldn't have gone any better if, if Colesberg doesn't do weekends, this would be it or something like that, isn't it, how it goes? Anyway, we're having a fabulous time. We've got some wonderful, wonderful people here, and that's what makes the event the way it is, because the best people come and they all get together and just have a good time. So yes, and we have to say, safe journey home to Sharon Murphy and the crowd. So Lisa, Andy and Nat, have a safe journey home. And thank you, Sharon, for bringing me up some crumpets. And that's what I'm talking about. Special people, lovely, kind-hearted people who thought about me to bring me up some crumpets and a little shot of tequila rose. So yes, one crumpet down. I'll take it slowly. Because, yeah, I'm still not, I don't think I'm still awake yet, actually, but I'm still carrying on. I'm still here. And yes, there's no ads either.

You can find Mr. C coming up after me at the top of the hour, sitting in for the lovely Sandra C with the Alternative Citizen Soul Show. Right, so last week we heard the sad news that Freddie Jackson had passed away. Now, Freddie Jackson was one of my all-time favourites, as well as Luther, believe it or not, yes. So it was quite sad to hear the passing of Freddie. So I'm going to play a couple of tracks in my show today. So the first one would be the very first one that I had a little dance to back in the day, as they say.

Wow. I was in my element. I was at the front, told to security, look, I've got my AAA pass. Get me at the front. And Louise just sung a little art out. And she's got such a wonderful, great voice. But the energy that comes from her and her love for the people, she's so down to earth. They all are. They're just so down to earth and like one of us, if that makes sense. Such lovely people. And I have thoroughly enjoyed myself. So, yes, I think we have to have her back. Yes, most definitely. One of the best shows that I've seen for a long time. And, yes, I really, really did enjoy it. So, the whole room enjoyed it. So, I was all with her. It did get a little bit scary when she went to the edge of the stage and she just sort of jumped down into the crowd. I was like, oh my God, health and safety. Please, please don't trip over them wires. But yes, no, wonderful, wonderful show.

Good morning to Karen Gillingham and to Julie Gawley. Not Lisa Sylvester, because Lisa's still in bed, so turn the music up a little bit. Come on, wakey wakey, Lisa. Rise and shine. Good to see yous around and about. And again, when I was talking about wonderful people here at this event, here is another two angels. Yes, absolutely pair of lushies they are. And they'll do anything for anyone. So this is what all this event is all about. Bringing people together, the best people. So yes, and they're my neighbours. And they're nice, quiet neighbours as well. They've always got your back. They'll always look after you. Tuning in, getting up this morning nice and early.

Yorkshire. 11 till 1 is Marie Graccio. 1 till 3 is Don G. 3 till 5 will be Andy Furno, live from Hemsby. 5 till 7 is debatable. I think it's Chris Alexander, but that could be a replay. 7 till 9 is Fat Freddy M. 9 till 11, that also could be a replay. We'll look into that one. And

And that, of course, is the Commodores with Easy. Easy like Sunday morning. Easy like a Sunday morning. Tickling your ears. Waking you up gently. Good morning to Kevin Parkinson. Stomps very young. Good morning to you. Great to meet you at last. Yes, he's here boogieing away at Soul Disciples. Having a wonderful time. He's definitely hooked. He's definitely coming back next year. Good for you. This is the second one from me for Freddie Jackson.

Victor's still there with me. Thank you, Victor. The Trevors, the TK Maxes, and everyone else is probably still asleep because they did have a very late night last night.

Right, the last one from me, and you're only going to get a snippet of it. Thanks for joining me this morning on this early morning breaky show. Live from Hensby, the Soul Disciples Weekender. You can catch me 12 o'clock in the connoisseur's room. For those of you that are going home today, have a safe journey home. Big love to you all. Special thanks to Sharon and the crew for bringing me my breakfast this morning. I'll catch you all on Thursday, 2 till 4. Afternoon tea with Nikki P.

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Well, good morning. First off, thanks to Nikki P. After very little sleep, still done her radio show. Morning to the chat box. Morning to me Facebookers. Also, good morning to anyone listening at the Soul Disciples Weekender.

show of music today. And this man, Omar, is my featured vocalist on a couple of collaborations. I'm sitting in for Sandra C. She'll be sitting in for me next week. We've had a little swap.

Morning to Dom in France. Victor. Bob O'Sullivan. Truck T. Yes, Truck. Sandra's at Hemsby. And next weekend, I'm in the Isle of Wight. Morning to Carol BT. John and Tony Moores. And Leon Barrett. Yes, if you pop to the home of Good Groove Records, you can pick this up on a double A-side 7 and digital download. The man Leroy Hudson. This track's called So Nice.

Billy Al, featuring my featured vocalist, the man Omar. Track called Over the Sun. And before that, we had Steve Nichol featuring Ilan Mashari. Dangerous Romance. Stomp Radio, Sunday morning.

jazzing over another new day. Well, coming next was my featured album last week. Gonna play another track from the new Bluey album. Album's called

you pop over to Splash Blue Records. You can pick this up on CD or digital download. The brand new album from Bluey. Album's called Skint. And this track's called Best of Me.

music is truly international. A band out of New Zealand, After Hours, featuring Omar. Track's called Dumplings for Dinner. And before that, we had Imogene

Triton featuring Maya. Sorry, Faro. Maya's coming next. The track's called Ride. We're taking us up to the ads. We've got Halo with Maya. Track called Glory. And when we return on the other side, we're going to pump up the volume and get soulful in a housey type of way.

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2: 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We also give people the opportunity to DJ. This time we have Michelle Carpel and Warren Carpel playing their chosen sets alongside Stretch Taylor, Brian Jay and Scott James. Message us if you would like to join the list to DJ at future events. 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That's the Soul Till Dusk Club Big Halloween Party, Saturday the 31st of October. Fancy dress is optional. We will see you there.
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one Sean Willie and Natalie Nova, and their cover version of the Jackson Sisters, I Believe in Miracles. Well, coming next, a track that is number one in the Traxsource chart.

And a very good morning to G-Boy from a very sunny Hemsby. This is Alexander Flood, Close Counters, and Vivian Sessions, and I Can't Get Enough. And as it's sunny, let's have some Samba Magic.

time for Mr. C's Tough Tune of the Week. Something new from Elements of Life. Louis Vega and Lisa Fisher. The track's called Saw.

Morning to Cleon Kazram. Cleon, this is Elements of Life. Track called Soar. And it's Mr. C's Tough Tune of the Week. Brand spanking new.

And a very good morning to Maria G. Coming up at the top of the hour. And this delicious track is Alexander Flood with Katie Typham. Vibra.

And a very good morning to Clive Smith Burger. And yes, Leon, that Katie Tatham remix is a thing of beauty.

I'd like to thank you all, however you've listened today, and where you've listened from. I can't give you the schedule, because I don't know what it is. But all I do know is coming next is Maria G. Well, today I've been sitting in for Sandra C, but this time next week, I'll be waking up in the Isle of Wight and packing me bag. So if you're coming to the Isle of Wight, I'll see you there. I do believe it's pretty much sold out. Well, the hotel is. I think there's about 3 weekend passes left. That's about it. So for the next couple of weeks, right here on Stomp Radio, you're going to have the beautiful Sandra C.

So enjoy the rest of your day, whatever you may be doing. Have a brilliant week. And remember, keep it stomp where possible.

Well, Dave Lee and John Morales have collaborated to do an album. Some of the original cuts and some they've played about with. So today, I'm going to leave you one that they played about with. Crown Heights Affair, Far Out. Dave Lee's

So it's just time for them immortal words. Toodle pip, and see ya until the next time.

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2: 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And on the B-side, the incredible classic, So Nice. 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

my feelings to hide. How will I know this is real? Usually I end up, foolishly I end up, giving all the love I own. 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

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But please, don't tease. Oh, please, won't you put me at ease?

Good morning, happy Sunday. You are listening to the Sixmas Sessions live here in a really beautiful Sunday morning here in London town. Mr. C, thank you so much for the breakfast show. It's really wonderful. Thank you. Traditionally, in the first hour, I'm playing stuff.

How stunning is this? The Undisputed Truth, 1971. You make your own heaven and hell right here on earth. Very appropriate. Dom, I'm giving this out to you, baby.

This always reminds me of JJ. I'm going to give this to JJ. Always reminds me of him. There's so much happening in the sixth mess calendar. I'll let you know soon. But for now, giving you beautiful, delicious and gentle music for a Sunday morning.

you tuned in yesterday, David Cooper and Andrew Pamphlet, my boys, my best friends, were back together yesterday. And David played a cover of this from one of the guys from Azimuth.

I will always keep saying this. If it wasn't for my boys, David Cooper, Andrew Pamphlet, JJ, I wouldn't be confident enough just to play stuff that is just great. This is definitely one of them. Found it literally by chance. Beat Fanatic, African Love, came out in 2005.

Sixmas Faye, Brother to Brother, Chance with You, 1976. From Let Your Mind Be Free album. Gorgeous. David Cooper, welcome back from holiday, darling. Big love as well to Andrew, who's in the background somewhere. Incredible show yesterday. I love it when you guys work together.

Lie and the Family Stone 1967 from their debut album Trip to Your Heart, sampled in 23 different tracks, famously known in LL Cool J's Mother's Gonna Knock You Out. Blending nicely into this, Band of Black Rio. I love this. Andrew Pamphlet, I know you're not listening. I'm going to give this out to you. Kesha.

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1: You are now tuned in with Marie, also known as the 6MS Disco's Queen on Stomp, where she plays only the best in disco, house, soul, boogie, funk, jazz, and whatever tickles the ear. Play it, girl.

This will take me to the top of the hour, ending today's first half with this Spacewalk. Asha Pulthy, who's actually back at the Barbican this year. I fell down a rabbit hole last week, so I'm playing this. It's an extended mix. Turn this up. You listen to the 6 minute sessions here in London Town. Morning, Gary. Gary Cattle, 2 hours, 2

If you're not doing anything later today, find Esther Porphy's live little concert on YouTube. She sings this.

Everyone who listens on the inside, on the outside, this is Take Me to the Top. Let me say goodbye now. Grab yourself a drink, get those Daz and Izzy and Jezza disco slippers out of the freezer, and I'll see you kids in hour two. Be ready.

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1: 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We also give people the opportunity to DJ. This time we have Michelle Carpel and Warren Carpel playing their chosen sets alongside Stretch Taylor, Brian Jay and Scott James. Message us if you would like to join the list to DJ at future events. 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That's the Soul Till Dusk Club Big Halloween Party, Saturday the 31st of October. Fancy dress is optional. We will see you there.
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5: So, I hope everything is good for you. I like to talk to you like this because it's a long time I didn't saw you. 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

Find you David Cooper and Andrew Pamphlet are back at Spiritland on the 23rd of October. 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Spiritland Kings Cross on that beautiful, beautiful sound system. Come and join us. Dave is back from holiday, nice and brown, I'm sure. Not as brown as me.

That's David Cooper, Andrew Pamphlet, David Cooper, 23rd of October, here in London Town, King's Cross, Spirit Land, that beautiful place. Chris Miller, hello darling, I know you've been here early, good morning my darling. Wonderful photos of your beautiful sunset, or is it sunrise, one of the two.

as this wonderful compilation edition has come out from Dave Lee and John Morales. Mixed to the Max came out last month. Go out, find it, buy it. It's blooming brilliant. Brothers Johnson, the real thing.

Steph and Bing Girl mix, One Two People, came out in 2004 to this. Roger S. It's called My Organ.

Gary Cattle. Thank you for the gifts. They are so good. Let me say hi to my OBC listeners, Mark from Australia, Phil and Jefferson in Rio, Rio, Rio on the beach. Hello, boys. David Coulton, your beautiful and very pretty family in Germany. Disco Never Die, Italy. In Portugal, the Fletcher family, hello. And the US of A. Beverly mentioned Minor, you've been here since this morning. Yes, you have. Chris Miller, I'm going to say hello to you again.

John Cutler featuring Sarah Ann Webb, her distinctive voice. This is called Dawn. You are listening to the 6 Mess Sessions live here

You know this, Black Magic. Freedom, Make It Funky. Came out in 1996. Still sounds so good. Oh. Time Machine, 30, Stoned Love, JJ. His latest piece, music, dialogue. It is so good. And then my boys, David and Andrew. Andrew, David. Oh. 23rd of October, King's Cross, Spirit Land, book a table, come and see them. Oh my God, only 15 minutes left. Let's see what I can do.

yesterday's show, David and Andrew, Andrew and David, were feeling the love for level 42 and everybody on the board went mental. JJ, I know you're not a fan,

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Time Machine 30 Stoned Love. And all our archived radio shows. There's three of me in a go, it's great. I must have been covering someone.

this track just screams happiness. Honest to God, I love this. But Mark Smith goes, I don't know which you hear that. Art of Tones, Give My Love, the extended mix. You can find this on the Glitterbox label.

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3: The Disco Queen is in the house.

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Business, you plus me equals love. Yes, it does. You've been listening to the Six Mess Sessions live here in London town. I'll say goodbye properly before the top of the hour. Big love to everyone. Thank

Jeebo, I've just seen you. Thank you for your help earlier, darling. Have a wonderful day. Let me say goodbye to everyone. Wishing you a wonderful Sunday. Go out. Oh, for a big fat walk. Wrap up warm. Put those sunglasses on. Eat something delicious. Watch a black and white movie. Get ready for the week. Stay tuned. I think Don G is still on, or those at Hemsby, so I'm not sure. Whatever you do, keep it stomp. Keep it the 6MS Mixcloud page as well. David's back on Friday night in his usual slot of house music. Oh, David and JJ are back next Friday, next Saturday. And I'll see you next week, Sunday.

0: Don't touch that dial. We will be right back with more unplaylisted music right after this.
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6: 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I will control what you hear and feel. 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The jungle where the hunter is often captured by the game. 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

0: Two slices of good music from the great Freddie Anthony Jackson, born the 5th of October 1957. And has gone on to a higher level.
1: 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I'm easy like

Mystery Dance. Fight back. Shouts going out to Deb Joy, Maester Jones, Keith Martin, Jack Wolfsburg, Leslie Allen, Lucy Kerr, Cope, Ron Moss, Mum, Angela Ann Altonen in wonderful Florida, Jackie Malar, your belated birthday's going.

0: Rocky Forgetting, all I ever play is It's the Best, and of course Bebop Dancing. Donji Sunday afternoon, 1 till 3. Here's a little bit of Eddie.
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1983, Eddie Kendricks. And that's what it's called, I'm in love with you. Well, I am. Shouts to meet Anita Benwell, Joy Foreman, David Wells, Julian and Michelle Mulford, Tracy Wisher, Adrian Jay, Keefe Seal, Richard Soane, Sarah Ellis, Jack Cohen and Emmanuel Glover.

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It's time for one of these. Two-step.

0: Love the tune. Shout out to Gary Parker, John Warrington, Helen Bailey, Claire McDonald, belated birthdays to you, sweetie. Ray Douglas, Jax Carmen, Tracy Bailey, D Cox, Gary Zumas, and of course, Andy McGale.
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7: 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Fancy dress is optional. We will see you there.
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11: Don G

second hour. How you doing? 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Didn't say how old you was, mate. Along with Sharon, Bobby and Danny.

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Normally play three British, but I thought, why not stick this one afterwards? 1983, this is Delegation.

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End to end, Al Hudson and the Soul Partners, Spreading Love. Shouts to Kevin Walter, Ricky Jarvis, Graham Pickett, Sharon Steele, Stephen Airy, Anne-Marie Howard, Barry Farmer, Raju Patel, Jane Draper, Stevie D, Diane Kreese.

Matter. Lee Hazelwood, Claire and Jason Thomas, Trevor Archer, Hazel Grace, Alan Nepal, Deborah McGulgan, TK Mack, Cara Millington, Peter Streams.

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But Associates, Mystic Merlin, 60 Thrills.

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7: 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Message us if you would like to join the list to DJ at future events. 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That's the Soul Till Dusk Club Big Halloween Party, Saturday the 31st of October. Fancy dress is optional. We will see you there.
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So good afternoon, Stompers. How are we all doing? You are tuned to Grooving on a Sunday afternoon with myself, Andy Furno, live on Stomp Radio. And this week, live from the Soul Disciples Weekender. It's very interesting. We've had some technical issues, but we've got there. And it's me for the next 2 hours.

is. There he is, my main man, Mr. Donnell Jones on Stomp Radio. Well, I can tell you we're having an absolutely wonderful time here at the Soul Disciples Weekender. This is very different for me, broadcasting from here. Usually I'm on very different equipment, but today, a lovely little setup that we've got down here. It's wonderful. Loads and loads of Stomp DJs are here, and the music is just on point all weekend.

So the reason I've gone for that song is because last night we had the most incredible performance from Solutions. Absolutely superb. And they did their own version of Real Love, which was so good. But in the middle of that, she starts singing Pressure. It's so cool how she does it. Anyone that was here will be able to tell you that. If you're out there in Radioland and you can hear me nice and clear and you know how to hit me up, be that by Facebook or sending me a text, a WhatsApp or Facebook Messenger, let me know it's nice and clear, because this is a nice little lovely mobile setup, but it's not what I'm used to. So I'm hoping that I'm coming across crystal clear and the music is on point. Now, I did write a load of notes about what I was going to do this afternoon. I've left them in the chalet. So let's go rogue.

sound of Solo. We're grooving on a Sunday afternoon on Stomp Radio. I've met so many people down here this weekend that I had no idea listen to me every Sunday, and just the most beautiful comments from people, which I'm very, very grateful for. Honestly, it's a privilege to sit in the hot seat between 3 p.m. and 5 p.m. every Sunday afternoon after dawn and play my tunes.

Sala Lucasetto on Stomp Radio. So should this be the very first time you've ever caught Grooving on a Sunday afternoon on Stomp Radio with myself, Andy Furno, this is my kind of style. First hour of the show, new soul, modern soul, neo soul, R&B, tag it what you like. Second half of the show is the features and the classics. It's a nice listen. Why don't you stay with me? Now, normally, I would talk about the shout box. We do have a shout box here at the station. It's all the W's, stompradio.com. You need your email address and a password to sign in and interact with the show. The majority of the people that would normally be in the shout box are here at Soul Disciples. But if you're out there and you want to let me know that you're listening, I'd be lovely to hear from you. And I'll say good afternoon to you on the radio. If you also know how to hit me up, Facebook, text me, WhatsApp me, Facebook Messenger, I'll say good afternoon to you. So, I'll tell you what's happened. I'll be straight with you. All my notes for this afternoon's show are back in the chalet where I'm staying. So I'm actually going rogue, and hopefully, music-wise, we're doing okay.

highest order. Sound of Brian Culbertson. Going to play that one especially for Deb Gilbert. Deb, that one is for you. I will say a very good afternoon to Rob Gilbert and all the guys at Dancing Dog Promotions. Thank you very much for your listening ears. I also want to say a very special good afternoon to my daughter Chelsea. How are you, Chel? Thanks very much for tuning in. Hang on, I can see people outside the studio. They're creeping in. They are creeping in. They're creeping in. Here they are. Good afternoon to my daughter Chelsea. How are you, Chel? Thanks very much for

Thompson went to the Shepherd's Bush Empire, and we saw Harold Melvin's Blue Notes and Solutions were supporting that night. But my God, they were off the scale last night, and they did disguise. It was wonderful.

Sound of Solutions on Grooving on a Sunday afternoon. Ladies and gentlemen, I kid you not, this is like a private party for Stomp Radio DJs. You'll hear some laughter in the background. I've got Stomp's very own G-Boy, Mr. Martin Green, to the left of me, and the wonderful Gary Walden, who is extremely well-dressed this afternoon in an Elise tracksuit top. My God, he looks off the scowl. Off the scowl. He's brought his wife with him this weekend. She can't stop looking at him. She can't believe her luck. She cannot believe she got the man that is Gary Walden.

sound of Danao on Stomp Radio. Now, it's funny because the boys are in the background and Gary Walden actually told me last night, he said, I'm going to come and hijack your show, son. And that's exactly what he's done. And I just said to them, boys, 20 seconds. They went, don't worry, we'll speak all over you. So we're trying to do it as professional as we can. That said, you know, like when you, if you're a taxi driver, you should never drink and drive. Well, surely it's exactly the same when you're on air. Gary Walden has just passed me a bottle of Budweiser. So let's hope that we can get to 5 o'clock with absolutely no hiccups whatsoever.

0: Sounds of Blackness on Stomp Radio. Ladies and gentlemen, we are grooving on a Sunday afternoon. I have never had a studio so packed with people. I'm actually, there's standing room only now. It's ridiculous. But you know what? Here's a lovely thing that we're going to make happen now. This is a very regular listener to Stomp Radio, and she's going to introduce the next tune. Over to you, Jan.
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0: Sound of October London on Stomp Radio. This is absolutely madness. I feel like I'm about to be kidnapped, okay? But before that happens, I want to say two things. Firstly, fact of the day. That was Jan Collins who spoke to you. Her husband's Phil. Work that out. Phil Collins. What are the odds? I'd say that's against all odds, wouldn't you?
1: Oh.
0: Hey? Anyway, before I play the next song, because I'm just about to be dragged off, here's Stomp's very own Martin Green.
2: 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And this is Mesa, whatever.

0: that dial. We will be right back with more Unplaylisted music right after this.
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5: So a very warm welcome back to Andy Furno's Soul on a Sunday afternoon, 3 till 5. And now it's the reggae track of the week. And this is Morgan Heritage of Down by the River. Enjoy.

0: So welcome back, Stompers. As Mr. Graham Thompson said, we always come back after the ads with the reggae track of the week. Mr. Morgan Heritage and Down by the River. There is absolute bedlam in this studio. I kid you not. As I said earlier, standing room only. And we move on to the Nicky P, Luther Vandross track of the week. It's sponsored by TK Maxx. Now, on the subject of TK Maxx, she cooked last night the most unbelievable plum cake. I don't know if that's best to describe it like that, but it was off the scale. She's down here for the Soul Disciples weekend. It was unreal. Now, also, I'm also getting bullied by the gang that are in here to turn it a little bit smashy and nicey. Okay, so I'm going to take the dare because it is the Luther Vandross track of the week, but I want you to imagine it's a rock track. We're going to go down the route of doing this. Let's listen to a little bit of Backman and Turner Overdrive, and you ain't seen nothing yet. Let's rock!
1: Oh, yeah!

Right then, so here we are in this luxurious apartment at the Soul Disciples weekend. Gary Walden here now, if you didn't recognise the voice. Just come on to it. There is no yacht club this week because I'll be too busy partying on the dance floor. There'll probably be a replay of my show or Jester's show. Anyway, that's the adverting. I've got G-Boy here. We've got Graham here. We've got Jan C and Phil C. All we need is Greg C and Sandra C. And then we'll have all the C's. What Andy forgot to tell you was we are all here naked in the apartment. And Andy's looking spectacular. If you've ever seen a twiglet that's been licked, that's kind of what Andy's looking like. Anyway, it's instrumental track of the week time, apparently, and El Clue.

So this week's instrumental track of the week belongs to Earl Klugh. Magic in Your Eyes. Beautiful piece of music. Beautiful piece of music. Now, in all this madness that's going on around me, we're now going to move on to the way back when, stepping into yesteryear, when we look at some of those classic old recordings. Beautiful vocals, both male and female. And music is so powerful. There's so many stories that come from great songs. And a guy who is a good friend of mine told me that many, many moons ago, when he was a mere stripling of a lad, he was standing on a rail platform, and he was saying goodbye to who he believed was the love of his life. And he didn't realise that this song would be so important, so prominent to him as the years went by. And it is actually the most beautiful song, Jimmy Ruffin.

So once again this week, we lose one of the most treasured voices that we all know and love. And as usual, I don't come on till Sunday, so I don't get my chance. And I'm sure that almost every presenter has played their favourite Freddie Jackson song. Now, I haven't gone for anything that he did with Mystic Merlin, and I haven't done any of the ballads, but I am going to play this song. And what I will say is thank you for the music and rest in eternal peace.

sound of Freddie Jackson, and may his music go on and on and on. As I said, I know the other presenters have had their chance. I was just actually talking to Martin Green, and I think he did the breakfast show the morning after the news broke. So I think he was able to do three tracks, which is great. I just did the one because we've got to keep the music going. That's for sure. Now, I do want to say, because I'm trying to concentrate, but there is bedlam going on around me, that I saw the most wonderful reel this week, and it was all about Britfunk and the Britfunk movement. And it was just, I looked at some of those bands that we've all grown up knowing and loving and treasuring that music. Now, my understanding is that Stomp's very own Gary Walden played a Britfunk session here on Friday night. I've been told he played Level 42, The Chinese Way, amongst others. Sadly, I missed that because I was at my beloved West Ham United and we only got a 1-1 draw. So we'll move on to the track that I'm going to play now. I was very fortunate in my younger years to see this band do this live, Light of the World.

Sound of Light of the World on Stomp Radio. The next two songs are going to be just little memories of this weekend. I have seen some amazing sets. Anita Long especially has been absolutely fabulous. But what I'm going to do is play a couple of memories from this weekend. I mean, there's a billion memories, but I'm just going to pick out a couple. And we was in the Connoisseur's room, I think, yesterday for Scott James, and he was doing an hour boogie set. It was so, so good. And he dropped this tune, and it just went off, would be the best way to describe it. We were moving and a grooving. If anyone was watching me, I did a backflip and a somersault and got away with it.

You could never ever say you're shortchanged on this show. Oh no. That is the full length version of Kinky Fox, So Different, as played by Mr. Scott James yesterday in a wonderful set that we all witnessed. Really good. I told a lie, actually. I said I was going to do a couple of memories from this weekend. I'm going to do three, actually. We were watching Solutions last night. It was so, so good. Now, as you know, the second half of my show is the features and the classics. So we've done all the features. We've done the reggae track of the week. We've done the Nicky P, Luther Vandross track of the week. It's sponsored by TK Maxx. We've done the instrumental track of the week and the Way Back When. And we're now on to the classics. Is there anything more classic than this next song, which Solutions covered last night so well?

I'm just trying to get some order in the studio today. So it's just absolute bedlam in the background. The wonderful Terry Wills, her version of I'll Be Around. Before I play the next song, I'm going to give you the team sheet for the rest of the day. Straight after me, 5 till 7 is Chris Alexander. 7 till 9 is Fat Freddie M. 9 till 11 is a replay. That could be any one of the most wonderful presenters on Stomp Radio. 11 till 1 is Lady TLC. That's your reggae and your lover's rock. And 1 a.m. to 3 a.m. is Angela Angel Life. Now, before I play this next song, and it goes back to Solutions from last night, I really wasn't expecting this. Absolutely not. But we talk about classics. And at one point, they kind of just dropped it so that everyone could sing. And if you were there, you would know.

some extreme unprofessionalism there from me. I was getting very waylaid and thinking about who's coming next, Mr. Chris Alexander, who follows me. I'm just looking at the situation. I'm going to get this song in and maybe another one. I've heard this song more than once this weekend.

also the absolute craziness of this show has almost come to an end. There's been absolute bedlam in this studio, but it's been a hell of a lot of fun. I want to thank all of the sidekicks that I've got. Thank you very much, Gary Walden. He's currently kissing me on the side of the head. What I will say, guys, the wonderful Chris Alexander comes after me. He's just walked in. He is more beautiful in real life than he is on the radio. Trust me. Anyway, I'm going to play out with this one. Whatever you're doing, take care. I'll see you next weekend. God bless.

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0: 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We will be right back with more great music just after a word from our sponsors.
2: Attention all soul fans, recorded in 1977 and never released to the public until now. The joyful lost treasure, Betting on My Love, by the legend that is Leroy Hudson, is being released on 7-inch vinyl. And on the B-side, the incredible classic, So Nice. Pre-orders will begin on Wednesday, September the 30th at hotgg records.com.

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This is Stomp.

Welcome one and all. It's another Sunday on Stomp. But this time, although I am live and I'm remote, I'm not at home. I'm in sunny Norfolk at the Soul Disciples Weekender, along with the wonderful man that is Mr. Andy Furno. I've got to thank Andy for the last 2 hours of excellent music. A note-free session. Grab it whilst you got it. The name's Chris Alexander, and this is Sunday's Soul Indulgence Show. A mixed bag, but some of the very best old and new music that's out there right now. And who else to start the show but George?

Now, if you're listening to this and you took part and won the bowling competition yesterday, if you're one of the four winners, I have your t-shirts. And if you're still here at Hemsby, come and see me later on this evening when I do the finale at 9 o'clock with Don G, and I will give you your t-shirt. Congratulations to all the winners. Domino. We had fun yesterday. Domino. And next time you see the ad in the program, jump on, jump in. Bowling's lots of fun, even when you're half decent like me.

track I hardly ever play, certainly not on the radio, but I thought, you know what, why not? Time for some Grover.

members dancing to the entirety of this. Nowadays you'll probably get about 3 minutes out of me. And then one knee says yes, and the other knee says no. And then the back, that has a different conversation altogether. Sausalito, Grover Washington, Jr.

20 minutes past the hour of 5 right here on Stomp Radio. We're live and in the mix. Live from the Richardson's Holiday Village in Hemsby on the sunny, I am not lying, sunny Norfolk coast. It's been a wonderful weekend. Lots of lovely people, fantastic music. The vibe has been perfect. So I've got to say thank you very much to everybody that's taken the time out to book, to attend. Hopefully we'll see you next year. And to all the DJs, all the security, all the event staff that provided you guys with the entertainment and the security that you need, and the bar staff, we can't forget them. Take a bow. Fantastic job.

playing a Weekender classic at a Weekender. Richly deserved, ingrained in our history, the music of our youth.

when they talk about DJs, mixers and producers. This man is up there with the very finest. The remix from Mr. Larry Levan, the artist Gwen Guthrie. This is Seventh Heaven.

This was a sentiment for so many people as they walked into Hemsby on Friday. They saw the lineup, and this is what they said to themselves.

25 minutes to the top of the hour, and we keep the music going. The music of our youth, right here on Stomp. And I've got to tip my hat to so many of the DJs on the station.

It's all here in the studio. I don't normally see these things because I do my show from remote, but they're very much organized. Not the chaos that is Chris Alexander. But it's all good. Nothing bad. Shout out to Don G for an excellent show.

the sound of the Motown label with Eddie Kendricks. And let's stick with some more Motown. Who else? The man who's going to be displaying the 50th anniversary of Songs in the

from one Motown legend to another. Time for some Marvin.

0: Rock Me Tonight. The wonderful Freddie Jackson. And Calling.
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0: I think I looked up the back of this album.

the wonderful Francis Nero with Footsteps Following Me. Love is

couple I promised myself I would definitely play this Sunday. One was Francis Nero, the other was Freddie Jackson, and this one from Glenn Jones.

with Meet Me Halfway There, lifted off the album Finesse. I think another 86 or an 84 album. RCA Records at its finest. Another we was blessed to have.

for this Soul Disciples weekend. And what a wonderful weekend it's been. Philadelphia's finest.

got to say hello to Mike and Marcia, who are next door to me on the campsite. It's been great spending the weekend with you guys. And we'll see each other.

13 minutes past the hour of 6 right here on stopradio.com. It's the Soul and Indulgence Show with myself, Chris Alexander. Some days I wish I was Simon Green, as it says on the website. Hello to Simon, good seeing you, sir. Norwich is fine.

t-shirts, and I've also got a t-shirt for you, Warren, as well. Kept my promise. All the winners get a Stomp Radio t-shirt from small to extra large. So come and see me tonight at the finale, and hopefully we'll get together and I'll give you your prize. The sound of Jennifer Hudson.

and talking about Stretch Taylor. I'll be playing with him and the fantastic Tony Fernandez, a DJ that I've yet to meet by the name of The Doctor, and along with the infamous HB from Soul to Soul. That's next Saturday, October the 17th. It's a Classy Bird promotion. It's a get together. 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That's next Saturday. 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Let me show you what I mean. From 9 p.m. to 3 a.m. That's at the Babylon Bar, 7 Jenatin Road, Enfield, EN1, 2AA. Soul, R&B, Soulful House,

a little rework of Aretha's Rock Steady. Minutes to go. We're going to do a few rare grooves, because that has been the mood, certainly for me, with 2, 3am sets. I've got to thank everybody that kept me company at the early hours of this morning for the rare groove session. Rare and well done. You certainly kept the pace going until well after 4 o'clock.

I'm going to say hello to Trudy and Derek. Hope you've had a wonderful weekend. It's good seeing you guys again. Steve St. Hill, nice to see you, sir. And I'll see you in Blackpool. To Selena and all the girls from Wales, safe journey. Nice to see Graham too. Lots of people this weekend bumped into. It's been a wonderful thing. Mr. David Ruffin.

a fellow Stomp presenter, the man who retired from DJing and is now busier than ever. The legend that is Pete Collins. He keeps saying no, and the crowd keeps saying yes. So he says, all right then. Quality music over the weekend from Mr. Collins.

15 minutes before I hand the headphones over to Fat Freddy M at the top of the hour for his soulful and smooth sessions all the way through to 9 o'clock tonight. And at 9, we don't have the Yacht Club. We've got a replay. But what I do know is at 11,

Now, one of the secrets that we have here at Stomp is that when we sign up to DJ on the station, we make a commitment to play a certain artist. We may hate that artist. We may dislike that artist. But you make a commitment and you have to fulfill it. And this is my commitment. I bet she thought I forgot. No way.

thank everybody that kept me company for the last 2 hours right here on Stomp Radio at the Soul Disciples Weekender. So if you're really smart, you better. And coming up after the ads at 7:05.

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Welcome to Fat Freddy's Magic Moments on a Sunday night, 7 through till 9. I Knew You Wouldn't Do That To Me was the last record that really had me singing to Chris Alexander between 5 and 7. Andy Burno earlier on as well. Oh, the tunes right here on a Sunday on Stomp are immeasurable. Many, many thanks goes out to Chris Alexander for those 2 hours. Right now, it could be 2, 3, or 4 hours of the fat guy. But the first 2 hours are taken down nice and easy. Started off with Etta James as the signature tune. A Sunday kind of love. That's what we're going to get between now and 9. After that, we had the Controllers and Stay. And then Michelle and Deji Ocello, featuring Cynthia Erivo and her version, her interpolation of Aretha Franklin's I

0: Jakes on Stomp and guests as well. Don E, Lady Lauren Hill, and of course, Louise Meehan and the mighty, mighty, mighty Solutions with a performance of performances. If you are there for the final few hours there, enjoy, enjoy, enjoy. Everybody else listening to Stomp Radio, I'm Fat Freddy M, and this is my tribute starting to Mr. Freddie Jackson.
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0: All tracks taken from his first album. It's all about love between now and nine. Either slow, slow, slow, mid-tempo, and slow. Freddie!

R.I.P. Freddie Jackson, sing a song of love from his album Rock Me Tonight. Oh dear, Freddie, come on. It's all about the fluff, baby. Freddie's love. Cleo Soul, into like Angela Beaufield.

Ella May, Buddha. Before that, Angela Bofill, Under the Moon and Over the Sky, and Sentimental Love. From the album Gentlewoman from Cleo Soul. Old to the new, new to the old, that's how we do it here. So, if you're on your way out and you're flying back to somewhere like Canada, or you're flying out to Barbados, you're flying out to Malta, you're flying, you might just like this track by Lucky Day. Featuring Leon Thomas. Playing what others don't play. Featuring Leon Thomas.

I'm taking in these vibes. Big shout goes out to Marcia Hamilton and the GMGs up there in Hemsby doing their thing. I'm Fat Freddy M. I'm usually on a Friday for the Sounds of Fatness between 12 and 3, but Sunday night is Fat Freddy's Magic Moments. And on Stomp Radio, I think Chris Alexander said it earlier, I play what I want, we play what we want, I'm playing Michael Jackson.

Nice and easy. Frank McComb is coming up, followed by the Tosha. Track from Frank McComb is going to be When You Call My Name, and Latosha is knee deep. Not funky, but slowly.

0: the trio after 8 o'clock. Are you still awake? Good, because after the break, I got three bangers back to back to back.
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2: 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This time we have Michelle Carpel and Warren Carpel playing their chosen sets alongside Stretch Taylor, Brian Jay and Scott James. 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Fancy dress is optional. We will see you there.
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0: second hour of Fat Freddy's Magic Moments on a Sunday night, 7 through 9, with Roy Ayres and Poo Poo La La. From the Masterclass classic Jazz Funk Masterclass album, Volume 2. What a fantastic album that was. Two more tracks back to back. I don't know who's singing them because I've only got the name and the titles, but I know they're big, bad tunes. So if you want to be in love, got to be in love, need to be in love, trying to find love, you're in the right area.
1: Fuck! Hey! What are you doing later tonight after you're done with work? I know you might be tired.
0: I did that to myself.
1: I'm a

And friend today, we started off with I Did This, Thundercat featuring Lil Yachty. Yeah, I went modern, absolutely modern with that one, I'm telling you. Let's go back. Let's go back to the Curtain label. Let's go back to Mr. Curtis Mayfield. Love song. Give me your love. Stomp Radio.

Colin Markland and his Tom Francis and Hillary Hanson. Fat Sound in London on a Sunday. Simply superb. Pip Millett and Love, Love, Love. Making the old people feel young and the young people feel old with this new rendition.

0: Mooney Long featuring Usher. And hours and hours. I want to make love to you for hours and hours. And hours and hours and hours.
1: What you want, man? 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

0: someone called HRM, Linda, Hope Felician, and Dorothy. What's that? Who's that, Dorothy? Dorothy! Anyway, we're coming up to the top of the hour. I said I'm going to play three tracks from the late, great Freddie Jackson. So I've got the third and final track coming up. But you've got a bonus today. I'm going to try and play through till 10 because I've looked out across the horizon and the yacht club doesn't seem to be lined up. So the Fat Boy might continue. Let's see how I feel. It's been a long weekend. And I'll tell you why after Fat Freddie and his Magic Moments. But right now, it's time to talk about and run about Freddie Jackson.
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0: King's Place in King's Cross. What an afternoon and night that was. Beautiful, beautiful, classically black classical music. It was just another dimension, another level. It was a bit of this and it was a bit of that. So, coming up after 9 o'clock, I'm going to pick it up, because I am now the captain of this Sunday's Yacht Club.
1: What's going on, everybody? You already know who it is. This your man Moses from Philly, and y'all know the only DJ for me is my man Fat Freddie M. So tune in and vibe out on the Sounds of Fatness.
0: I forgot to play this last week. This is the signature tune out of Fat Freddie M's Magic Moments on a Sunday. Start off with Etta James, and we end up with...

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0: is Stomp Radio. We will be right back with more great music just after a word from our sponsors.
1: Attention all soul fans, recorded in 1977 and never released to the public until now. The joyful lost treasure, Betting on My Love, by the legend that is Leroy Hudson, is being released on 7-inch vinyl. And on the B-side, the incredible classic, So Nice. Pre-orders will begin on Wednesday, September the 30th at hotggrecords.bigcartel.com. 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
0: This is not the Yacht Club.
1: Half a mile or so.
0: This is not Gary Walden.
1: Don't really wanna know.
0: This is not Chester Groove.
1: You're going
0: night cruising.
1: Maybe once.
0: This is Sunday.
1: Time after
0: early
1: time
0: or late evening, depending where you are.
1: Hold on to what
0: we're gonna sail on through till about 10 or 11.
1: Oh,

0: and for the golfers. 365 days a year. Fantastic.
1: Look, I love you, baby.
0: 365 days a year. Time for the M on a Sunday. Late.
1: That's how much
0: so,
1: I love you, dear.
0: So,
2: baby, yeah.
0: I'm going to be in so much trouble tomorrow morning if I can't get up for work. Nikki P, cup of tea, lady. Your fault, your fault, your fault. It's nothing but the funk, the whole funk, and Sunday funk. I hope this record ain't got any swearing on it. I've only played it because it's called Sunday Funk. Mm. Oh, that's funky. Random tunes in for Gary Walden. Kind of tunes he plays, mix it up, mix it up. Sunday, 9 through 11. Let's go.

0: Hi, this is Darlene, and I'm not thinking about Fab Five Freddy right now. I'm thinking about Fat Freddy M. What up, bud?
1: The British are coming. The British are coming. The British are coming. The British are coming. 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

0: 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That's that. Oh my gosh. What a tune. Still playing well in 2026. I must tell you that, Louise, next time I see you.
1: We're going to listen to Fat Freddy M. Sounds of Fatness Worldwide.
0: Let's go jazzy. Just a touch. This is Jazztronic. Samurai. The Afro Latin remake.

Hi, this is Lady TLC. If you want more reggae like this and more, join me on Sunday nights, yes, at 11 p.m. till 1 a.m. for the Lover's Flight. And keep listening to Fat Freddy's Reggae Roundups. Have a blessed day.

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4: He's back. Paul Johnson for 2026. I do love this. It's called Peace. The word alone tells you. It's wicked. Dazzy Q on the remix. Taking us into the top of the

Soul Disciple DJs, I may say some of them twice, so I apologise in advance. Steiner, Don G, Chris Alexander, Anita Lovely, Long Time, Garage, The Bear Cave, Paige, Pete Collins, Tony Fernandez, Ian D, Ash Selector, Greg C, Chris Alexander, oh yes, Gary Warden, DJ LP, Scott James and Stretch Taylor as well. They was playing down there alongside Bigger and Don G. Okay, who else we got? Anybody else I missed out on there? Hold on, let's go. Hold on. Curly CJ, Mark Gertrude Collins, how can I forget him? Roy McDonald.

0: We had Dean H. Anybody else? Oh, I've forgotten anybody. Oh, Stevie Way Back When with the House Classics. That must have been sensational. They're the DJs that were playing over the weekend at the Soul Disciples Weekender. They had Salsa Sessions. They had a wannabe DJ. They had Donnie and Lady Hill live. They had Solutions live. Of course, we know that. That's fantastic. Night. I told you, brilliant. You know what I mean? We had the, who is it? Mark Collins doing the curtain selection as well, alongside other things. We had the golfers, like I told you earlier, we had loads and loads of things up there this weekend. And if you haven't bought your chalets for next year, you're in serious trouble. I'm telling you, it's a serious, serious event. And for those who lasted throughout I need a rest Sunday, well done, congratulations. When I come back after the top of the hour, we are coming back with Mary Don't Weep. And I know that someone played that up there because someone posted it on the Facebook. So I'm playing it straight after these.
1: 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We will be right back with more unplaylisted music right after this.
2: 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That's the Soul Till Dusk Club Big Halloween Party, Saturday the 31st of October. Fancy dress is optional. We will see you there.
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5: Remember back in the day, Freddie, when we used to play tunes, you know, gangster. 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

0: This is Fitzroy, the busboy of the Soul Survivors. Fat Freddy, I need a soul disco track from back in the day, please.
1: State ascoltando Fat Freddy M. In Italia, sulle Alpi anche al mare, la sua musica fa impiccare andare.

0: Boogie, boogie, boogie, boogie. I'm Leroy Burgess, and you're listening to my man, Fat Freddy, the Boogeyman. 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

0: My gosh, this kid's got ASD, ADHD, and he can play the piano just from listening to somebody play a piece of music, and he can automatically play it. I was just mesmerised. It was such a wonderful, wonderful, wonderful day. And keyboard warriors included the following people. Included Rebecca Omarida, Yashani Purin Pan Yang Agam, and Oki M. Oki M was sensational. I'm going to go and see him at Earth on the 12th of November. Black people playing classical music. It's fantastic, man. Fantastic. This is Stomp Radio.
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0: Just when I thought I was out, you play a tune and bring me back in.
1: Wagwan, Fat Freddy. What do you mean, who's that? It's Marcia Carr, the DJ's DJ. Play me something with the sounds of fatness. Something a little sweet and nice, you know?

featuring Mikey. For that reason, Jazz Freak. Oh. Coming towards the top of the hour. Top of the hour, you got Lady TLC with the Reggae and Lovers. 1 o'clock, you got Angela Angel Life out of Chicago with a Chicago God Squad selection.

0: 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Fat what? Fat when? Fat why?
1: Another Hench selection.

listening in, controlling the dinghy for the man from the yacht club, Gary Walden. Spread love, that's what it's about in the world.

0: Every time I say free Palestine, free Congo, free Sudan, free Syria, free Ethiopia, free our minds from captivity. Think. Black History Month, I said nothing about Black History Month, I'm kind of like done with it, dead. But we've got to remember, college was free until black people started to enroll in it. Healthcare was nearly free. Black people went in there and wanted the same as everybody else. That's what I'm saying on that front. But life is about showing gratitude, giving people hugs and talking about happiness and wishing people luck and smiling and giving them hope and trying to find love. And, you know, it's about kisses and sweetness and blessings and whatever God you follow it in the right state of mind. It's all about joining together. It's all about love, love, love, love, love. I'm Fat Freddie M. This has been me, the captain of the ship for the Yacht Club. Coming up after the top of the hour, you got Lady TLC with a reggae and lovers rock selection. It's absolutely splendid. Stay up for it if you can and just enjoy the vibe. You've been listening to me, Fat Freddie M. And if you haven't had a kiss this weekend, here's a kiss from me to you. If you haven't had a hug, 3, 2, 1, arms out together. Get ready for a hug. 3, 2, 1, hug. I love you. I love you. I love you. Stay strong. 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And remember, don't believe everything you hear in the news, all right? Don't do it. It's bad for you. Don't believe everything you see and hear on social media as well. You got to filter out.
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0: Hold on. This is the last record from me to you right here on Stomp. 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
7: 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Message us if you would like to join the list to DJ at future events. 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Fancy dress is optional. 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
13: 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Kickstarting with the one and only Mr. Claude.

course, I want to say good night and welcome to Helen, to Maggie, to DigiC, to Carl. Yes, this is a Lover's Flight right here on Stomp Radio. Part two on the Feeling Rhythm, all courtesy of my official sponsors, Digitech Productions. Kicked off with the one and only Mr. Claude Giroux. Underneath us now, we've got the Nubian Queens.

Good night and welcome on board to Robin. Nice to have you locked in. Each and every Sunday night from 11 p.m. down to 1 a.m., Lady TLC gives you the Lover's Flight.

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Up steps the one and only Jonathan King J. I'm not your puppet. 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

27th to Monday the 30th of November. Richard Sims, Hemsby, Great Yarmouth. We'll have 3 nights of fantastic music. Yes, as we celebrate the 50th anniversary at Hemsby. You got 3 halls of beautiful music just like this. So make sure you book, check it out. Yes, VIPReggaeWeekender.com.

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did say it was going to be all about the music. Yeah. Let's Talk From Me. Don't forget, on the other side, after the midnight hour, we go down memory lane. Some sweet lovers rock with a touch of revival. This is Stomp Radio with me, Lady TLC.

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8: 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Fancy dress is optional. 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
12: There's only one DJ for me, the queen selector of Lovers Rock, Lady TLC. I'm an Andrew Lawless said that coming from the Digitech studio. I don't know. We endorse it.
13: So welcome back. Yes, we're in the memory lane. Lovers Rock. Each and every Sunday night, Monday morning, Ladies TLC gives you the Lovers Flight.

0: 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Michael Gordon said, maximum respect every time.
1: Up steps, my good friend Mr. Michael Gordon. 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

Kings, one and all, this is Lloyd Brown, and you are listening to my queen selector of Lovers Rock, the phenomenal, lovable Lady TLC, playing nothing but the best in sweet UK reggae music. Keep it locked, because you make

It's that time of the morning where Lady TLC does Less Talking, and it's all about the music. So hold tight, each and every one of you locked in to Stomp Radio, right?

0: from 11 p.m. all the way till 1. Don't forget I'm back in the chair next week Sunday. Giving you the lover's flight. 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